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Number one for New Country, 92.9 The Bull, heading home on a Wednesday. We're more than halfway through the work week now. We got the 4th of July coming up this weekend. Some things going on around town. Check it out. Here's Billy Currington and Do I Make You Wanna on The Bull. 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

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We just hit the first day of summer not too long ago and already thinking about back to school shopping. Well, certainly have a way to help you out. Details coming up with Justin Moore on The Bolt.

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Number one for new country, 92.9 The Bull with Jake Owen. 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
1: Hey, it's Kurt and Sam here. 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

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Here's Lainey Wilson on The Bull. It was right.

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1: Hey, it's Evan Paul. Take us with you tonight, wherever you're going. Hey, I'm not here to judge you. I'm just here to be your soundtrack. Taste of Country Night starts at 7 o'clock tonight, right here.

0: I Can't Love You Anymore, Lainey Wilson with Morgan Wallen on 92.9 The Bull, coming up on July 23rd in Wenatchee. 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

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Got Pacey Country Nights coming up next. Leaving you with something like that. Here's Tim McGraw on The Bull.

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Taste of Country Nights with Evan Paul. Welcome to the show. The theme tonight for the second shift is let's imagine that we're not really here. Whatever work you're doing tonight, just imagine that you're on vacation on a tropical island. It'll work, trust me, if you just trick your brain. Coming up, I got Jason Aldean, Luke Combs on the way, Ella Langley also. Now it's Lee Bryce speaking the truth. Us men, hey, we're hard.

0: Taste of Country Nights. Evan Paul here with you. I got Chase Matthew in the studio. How do you handle this success that you've gotten right out of the gate?
1: I'm having a great time with everything, you know, and I mean, for a lot of people, it takes 6, 7, 8, sometimes more albums to get recognition, you know. And so, I mean, to even be in a room like this right now shows me I'm on the right path, you know. So getting in my head about it, no, I don't think so. I think it's all working out. God's got a plan.

0: Holmes and Be By You on Taste of Country Nights. I got Sharon on the phone. What'd you want to say, Sharon?
1: My husband, I'm so glad you played Luke Combs just now. My husband swears up and down and tells everybody that he looks just like Luke Combs. He looks nothing like Luke Combs. I mean, they have a beard and it's kind of red. That's the only thing in common. My husband, though, bless his heart, he goes around telling everybody, yeah, I look John Luke Combs' body double. I look just like him. People are probably making fun of him behind his back because, like I said, he looks nothing like Luke Combs.
0: Poor guy. 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

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I'll try to follow along here. While you can get to thinking without drinking, when you start drinking, you definitely get to thinking about your ex. A lot of people have that problem, including this guy, Zach John King. It's Get to Drinking, Taste of Country Nights. Nice.

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Oh, man, my favorite part of the night. A Toby Keith throwback. You know this one. Sing along with it. It's on Taste of Country Nights.

0: Shaboozy there with good news on Taste of Country Nights. I got some good news for you. We're right smack dab in the middle of that second shift, cooking it. Here's Hardy, Tim McGraw, Morgan Wallen, Eric Church with MacArthur on Taste of Country Nights.
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That's Tucker Wetmore and Brunette. My wife, who's a blonde, takes offense to that song, but I like it. Is Evan Paul on the radio? We got Ella Langley coming up with Choosing Texas, so don't go anywhere. Also, the brand new song from Lainey Wilson featuring John Mayer is on the way. 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

tell you what, that song gets played from car dealerships to oil change pits. I heard it in the Walgreens, grocery store, my kid's softball game. It's Evan Paul, Taste of Country Nights. Let's get to Morgan Wallen and

Lainey Wilson there with Phone Keys Wallet. That features John Mayer as well. This is Taste of Country Nights. Now that it's officially July, of course, everybody looking forward to the 4th of July in the next couple days. Big weekend coming up. Apparently, it's National Ice Cream Month as well in July.

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viral song that's taking over country music right now. I'm going to play it. It's Stella Lefty, Boston, Taste of Country Nights. On a

Riley Green there on Taste of Country Nights. If you hadn't heard yet, Florida Georgia Line brought back all the nostalgia with three words for all of us in America here when they said, "We back, baby," at CMA Fest this year as they regroup to reform FGL. Let's take a ride back in time with Crew.

0: Taste of Country Nights. I got George Burge in here. I'm about to play your brand new song with Luke Bryan, Ride, Ride, Ride. How do you decide what's going to be your next single following up like a number one?
1: I had been praying and really struggling with what my next single was going to be. There's a lot of weight trying to back up hits in country music because they're so, so hard to come by. And there's so much music out there, and there's so many talented folks, and trying to separate yourself and make music that means something and says something, but it's still something that people want to have on repeat. It's just like this weight on your shoulders, you know?

Country from George Burns. That features Luke Bryan as well. It's called Ride, Ride, Ride on Taste of Country Nights. Evan Paul here. Let's get a look at what's trending in country music news at tasteofcountry.com. Ahead of the United States World Cup match, we learned that the

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Luke Combs, Sleepless in a Hotel Room on Taste of Country Nights with Evan Paul. Coming at you, I'm in the left lane on the Chevy Silverado. I got that Bailey Zimmerman track coming up for you right after. Hey, grab a knee here. Let's hang out with the boys

In there with country, and she knows it. Taste of Country Nights with Evan Paul, and you've likely heard about Gracie the giraffe who escaped here in America about 2 weeks ago. And for me, I've been like, how can you not find a giraffe? A giraffe is missing. It's like, it's not like a dog is missing, a giraffe.

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0: taste of Country Nights. I'm here at Low Cash. Are there any country songs that you guys might have passed on that became like big hits for someone else?
1: Not passed, but there are some that we accepted and we just weren't big enough.
0: Okay.
1: To take it from Miranda or Jason.
0: Got it.
1: So
2: we had it first.
1: We did. We played it for a year.
2: The House That Built Me. We had that first. That was pitched to us by Tom Douglas on the piano, and we knew we
1: first,
2: wanted it.
1: The first day he wrote it, he played it on the piano for us. There wasn't a we were with our lawyer at the time, Duff Birchback, and we're sitting there, and all three of us tearing up.
0: Here's Low Cash's new one. It's called Rock.

0: took moving on.
1: Taste of Country Nights with Evan Paul. Funny Morgan Wallen story. The other day, our 7-year-old daughter and her friends were outside in the blow-up pool that we have. And I put on Morgan Wallen playlist, and this song came on. And I had to run to my phone to change it because it has a couple curse words in it. Last night, Taste of Country Nights.

0: Taste of Country Nights with Evan Paul. I'm sitting here with Jackson Dean. You got to play with Toby Keith one time? Tell me that story, man.
1: A couple times, yeah.
0: What was that like?
1: It was incredible. It's Toby Keith, man. Like, it was an incredible show, incredible to watch, and incredible to just stand there and listen to him do all of his hits were just like, oh my God. And then I'll never forget, he got me up on the bus the first time in Richmond, and I played that venue before with Jake Owen, and I was just like, oh my God, I'm sitting here drinking Pendleton with Toby Keith, and Kurt Motley's here, and my manager TK's here, and it's just like, I heard so many war stories of like him and Ted Nugent doing all the USO stuff, and just like, it was incredible. It was an experience I will never forget.
0: Here's the new Jackson Dean. It's called Make a Liar on Taste of Country Nights.
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It's called Worth Your Wild. Now, the daily download's a part of the show where we play two brand new country songs back to back for you. 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

Shaboozy and Jelly Roll there with Amen on Taste of Country Nights. By the way, I could use your prayers as I try to scrape off this 6'7" temporary tattoo that my daughter put on my arm that I don't even know how to get these things off. I took 2 showers already and it still stuck me. I got a half a 6'7" on my arm. Anyway, here's Keith Urban with Days Go By, Taste of Country Nights. It's Evan Paul.

0: don't we, on Taste of Country Nights. I got Jackson on the phone who wants to get a message out there. What's up, Jackson?
1: Yeah, I'm having such a hard time here. My wife wants us to go skydiving on for the 4th of July. But she already kind of like bought the tickets and everything and asked us whatever and get to go to like a flat. I've always told her I'll never skydive, and I have no idea why she decided herself to do this, but I have to do it. Where am I going to make my wife skydive alone on the 4th of July, jump out of a plane while I'm watching the ground? But wish me luck.

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0: Taste of Country Nights. I'm Evan Paul. We got Dan and Shay in the studio. Which one of your love songs is your wife's least favorite? Is there one that your wife is like, I hate that song?
1: I don't think they'd tell us if they did. Yeah. Because we're like, yeah, we wrote these songs about you. And they're like, I hate it. So we'll maybe in 20 years when they get sick of them, we'll see which one is their least favorite. I got

0: Jason Aldean, Don't Tell On Me on Taste of Country Nights. Anytime I hear Luke Combs' Hurricane, it reminds me of my roommate in my 20s. He had an ex-girlfriend that came back into the house while he was gone and took everything back, which was basically the whole house, so he called her Hurricane Kim. Here's Luke Combs on Taste of Country Nights.
1: Had

girl on Taste of Country Nights. Let's talk about all my exes. Not mine, good Lord. Lauren, Elena, and Chase Matthew here on Taste of Country Nights.

country there from Lauren Elena featuring Chase Matthew. It's called All My Exes on Taste of Country Nights. Evan Paul here. Let's get a look at what's trending.

0: I wanted to bring my take on real coffee to the community. When I got my Toyota BZ, I realized it had something special, the space to create a mobile espresso bar. But I'm not the only one chasing my dream. For some, that means making a statement. That's where the CHR comes in. Others like to take the path less traveled, and the BZ Woodland helps them chart their own course.
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This is the Taste of Country Night's Top 3 Countdown. 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Number 3.

That is Taylor Swift and her new one. It's called I Knew It, I Knew You. And there's rumors that Taylor Swift is going to be getting married this weekend. And it's, I don't know if it's a coincidence or not, but Kenny Chesney canceled his Sphere shows in Vegas this weekend. And the reason that Kenny canceled it, kind of suspicious because he would have known this ahead of time. He said he wants to take some time and spend and, you know, celebrate the holiday, 4th of July. I don't know. I think Kenny's going to Taylor's wedding this weekend. I guess we'll find out. It's Evan Paul on the Taste of Country Nights top three most requested. And at number two is Ella Langley and Morgan Wallen. I Can't Love You Anymore on your Taste of Country Nights top three countdown.

0: Number one again. That's Josh Ross and Hate How You Look. Your most requested song tonight on your Taste of Country Nights Top 3 Countdown. And for that, let's celebrate by drinking something you proof with Morgan Wallen.
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0: Taste of Country Nights. It's Evan Paul. I'm hanging out here with Riley Green. What's life like when you go back home to Alabama in small town? Are you still able to do the things that you used to be able to do when you go home now that you're famous?
1: When I go back home, it's very redneck. It's very small town. There's one flashing light. I go to this green store and play dominoes with the old guys in the morning. Like it's like a movie.
0: And is it still that way when you go home?
1: Exact same way.
0: Do they even know that you're like famous?
1: No, like my Uncle Wayne told me the other day, he's like, the lady at Hudlow's daughter listens to your music. Like that was for famous, you know, like that was I've made it.
0: Here's Riley's new one, Think As You Drunk I Am on Taste of Country Nights.

Max McNown, that's Better Me For You on Taste of Country Nights. This past weekend was Alan Jackson's final concert ever. Lainey Wilson was there. She had a Alan Jackson charm necklace on. You can check it out at tasteofcountry.com. Here she is with Heart Like a Truck on Taste of Country Nights.

Jordan Davis there would turn this truck around on Taste of Country Nights. Come on now, we've all been to a wedding or have some friends, or maybe you had to get married because, you got knocked up. This is what this song's about. Graylin James, it's called Water at a Wedding. It's on Taste of Country Nights. Well, I did.

0: It's called Girl Dad. That's coming up next on Taste of Country Nights with Evan Paul.
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0: It's the third shift. I'm Brett Allen. Thanks so much for staying up late with me. I've got Megan Maroney coming up in just a little bit, plus more from Jason Aldean on the third shift.
1: You can tell your old man you'd do some largemouth fishing another time.

Now there's a box of greasy parts sitting in the trunk of that 65, still waiting on you and your grandpa.

all alone one Sunday morning with this song stuck in my head. And in that moment, something or someone spoke to me. They said there was still a verse that needed to be written for this song. And to get up and write it down. There's a book that's sitting in your house somewhere that could use some dusting off. There's a man who died for all our sins. Hang him from the cross. You can give your life to Jesus and he'll give you a second chance.

this is kind of cool news to start the day off with. There was an expedition off Brazil's Atlantic coast, and it resulted in the discovery of more than 30 new species in 2 weeks. Species that have never been discovered before. If they can do that in 2 weeks, can you imagine how much is still left to be found out there? Here's Megan Maroney.

0: getting ready to celebrate the 250th anniversary of our great country. So what makes it so great? It's Ian Munsick with Love is Blind on the Third Shift. I'm Brett Allen. CBS was asking the question. They had a news poll that asked Americans to weigh in on what they think stands out about our country. What's the best thing about the American way of life? And according to this poll, the number one thing on the list was the people, followed by the land, the resources, and climate. And then the economic system was last. And the greatest invention is freedom and democracy, with light bulb at number two, followed by the internet. Yeah, we kind of did that too.
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1: Hey, it's Kurt and Sam here. Tomorrow is Throwback Thursday. So in true throwback fashion, what was the car your family had when you were a kid?
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1: Well, here's an interesting stat stemming out of World Cup fever. 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

There is so much to Corey Kent that you could talk to him for hours and not be bored. He actually sang with Willie Nelson when he was like 16. He was fronting his own band when he was 11. Here's Corey Kent with Coe Wetzel. Here's Rocky Mountain Low.

Stella Lefty, that's Boston, on the third shift. There's a new study done where scientists say that the genes you inherit may influence whether you're more likely to split from your partner or stay together. Researchers found that certain genetic traits linked to higher education, greater well-being, and having children later in life were associated with more stable relationships. So yeah, it might actually be the way you're wired. It's Luke Combs. Here's Lovin' on You on the third shift.

keeping you company all night as we stay up on the third shift. And big thanks to you for doing the same for me. I'm Brett Allen. I got more of today's country lined up and ready to go. Kane Brown is on the way. Here's a new one from Coe Wetzel. Here's Hurts Like You.

if you're traveling by plane this weekend, there are some things that you're going to want to make sure you don't have to put in a TSA bin at all costs. We'll get to those coming up after Kane Brown. Here's Woman on the Third Shift.

0: It's Tyler Hubbard with Land on the Third Shift. I'm Brett Allen. Does anybody else get super stressed when they have to go through the TSA? It's not that I worry about whether or not I'm doing something wrong. It's whether or not I'm doing it fast enough. Like, it is very rushed, and you often tend to, you know, you forget where things are, and did I put that in the bin? Is it still in my pocket? Things like that. Well, there was a story done recently by the Huffington Post on things that you should never put in a bin at the airport. Most of it has to do with anything small and valuable, right? So wallets, cash. If you can, take your cash, put it in your wallet, then put your wallet inside a bag. Because if your loose cash gets lost inside a TSA machine, the government actually won't return it. They keep that money. Your passport, your ID, you don't want to lose those. Just put it in a bag. Your phone, apparently TSA lines are the number one place for stolen phones. Watches, jewelry. So be careful if you're going through TSA lines this weekend. Not to be worried, just because you don't want to forget it.
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1: Hey, it's Kurt and Sam here. Tomorrow is Throwback Thursday. 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

0: Well, they've been talking about all the foreigners who have come over here and realized how great our food is, and now they want to send it back. So UPS is offering 20% off international shipping through September to help those fans who want to ship back their own supply of ranch dressing. Here's Tim McGraw, Eric Church, Morgan Wallen, and Hardy.
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was able to find her way back to the top of the Hot 100 chart with Shoes in Texas recently. Makes 11 weeks at number one for Ella. Here she is with Morgan Wallen and I Can't Love You Anymore. In the middle of another long set of Today's Country on the Third Shift.

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too. It's six brand new songs in a row. We're going to play them for you back to back coming up next. And speaking of new artists, I love this guy. Trey Pendley got a EP called Podunk out if you haven't checked that out. He's got lots more. Here's Family Man on the Third Shift. Man.

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If you love new country, you're in the right place. We do this every night about 2 o'clock. It's called New After 2. 6 brand new songs in a row. I'm Brett Allen. I've got new stuff on the way from Lauren Elena. Going to hear from Chase Matthew. There's Ashley McBride's latest. What if we don't?

band Perry is back. They've got some new songs. As a matter of fact, I'm going to play their new one coming up in just minutes. And they're working on an even bigger project that they say honors the past and the present. We'll get to that after Chase Matthew. Here's Holding It Down on the Third Shift.

That's the band Perry with Psychological on the third shift. I'm Brett Allen. That band has changed a lot over the last couple of years. When they started, it was a very young Kimberly Perry and her brothers. And now it's a married Kimberly Perry and her husband. And she says that they're working on a brand new project and they're hoping to honor both the old school OG

0: Ann Perry songs and also, you know, to the present version of the band. She said they're putting the final touches on right now, and they're hoping to give all their fans the OG band Perry feelings, but it's also 2026. She said, we love where country music's at. It's so bold and fresh. And so I feel like we've made a project that honors both eras, if you will.
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1: Hey, it's Kurt and Sam here. 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

Riley Green was at the farewell concert for Alan Jackson and afterwards stopped out to a Nashville hotspot and ended up singing a duet with none other than Kevin James. They both sang "Don't Mind If I Do." See the video online. It's Riley Green with "Change My Mind." If you showed up-

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Kenny Chesney played a show last night at the Sphere. He's taking a break for the weekend to enjoy the 4th of July weekend, but he did announce that he's got a brand new album coming out. September 25th, the release date for his new album, Silver Sands Marina. Here's Carry On.

0: back.
1: Kane Brown saying that he's lucky to be alive after he took a 150-mile-an-hour golf ball to the ear. He had enough sense to turn his head, but if it would have struck anywhere else, he said he might not be here right now.
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We're staying up all night, and yeah, it's always more fun when you got people to stay up with. So thank you for hanging out with us. I'm Brett Allen. I got more brand new country coming up. Lainey Wilson's new one's on the way. Here's Dylan Scott, his new one, Dear Big City, on the Third Shift.

I can thank Lainey Wilson for helping me to remember my coffee. When I'm leaving the door, I pat my pockets. Everybody does that, right? Phone, keys, wallet. I always do lunch and coffee, too. I almost forgot my coffee, but because I was listening, thinking about this song, I remembered it on the way out the door. Here's Lainey Wilson.

0: Gavin Adcock with Wannabe on the third shift. A guy who seems like he's always wanted to be a singer, right? When he's on stage, he lives it, right? But he actually was a football player first. He played football in college when he was at Georgia Southern University, was a nose tackle. Ended up writing songs in high school, but football took up most of his time during his early college years. And then, yeah, when he tore up his knee and he had to stay on the couch for a way to heal, he used that downtime to kind of focus on his guitar, write, and ultimately record and release his very first original single, Ain't No Cure. And yes, he does have a degree. In case you were wondering, he did end up graduating from Georgia Southern, and he's got a business degree. So if something should go wrong,
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1: Hey, it's Kurt and Sam here. Tomorrow is Throwback Thursday. 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

had the opportunity to chat with Luke Bryan a little bit last Friday, and we talked a lot about his son, Bo, and how his son, Bo, is trying to make it in the world of football. Luke's trying to just let him do his thing. Here's

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Staying up all night on the third shift. I'm Brett Allen. Time for useless trivia. Here's your question. If there were 25 hours in a day, 25% of people said that they would do this with that extra hour. What is it?

If there were 25 hours in a day, 25% of people surveyed said they would do this with that extra hour. What is it? I got guesses of sleep. I got guesses of read. And believe it or not, 25% of people said that they would use that extra hour to exercise. Here's Gareth. Honey, I can hear the

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keeping you company when everybody else has their lights out. It's the third shift. I'm Brett Allen. Hang on for Ella Langley. She's coming up. Bailey Zimmerman with his new one. Here's Kenny Chesney with Get Along on the third shift.

You hear a lot of stories about how stars made somebody's night perfect. You know, the fan was just absolutely blown away. But what happens when the fan is also a star on other nights? It happened for Luke Combs. He had the full-on fan experience. I'll get to that after Bailey Zimmerman. Wow.

0: Well, Luke Combs has definitely left some people starstruck over the last couple of years, but he had the exact opposite experience recently. That's Luke with Cold As You on the Third Shift. I'm Brett Allen. As you may know, he was one of the performers at Alan Jackson's farewell concert last weekend. And he went on and on about how great it was, not only to get up on stage and sing Hard Hat and a Hammer, but he said he got to feel like a fan for the first time in so long. He got to watch some of the best country singers in the world stand side stage and go back in time and laugh and cry and sing along. And then he said he went out and had some cookout at 1 a.m. And he just had a blast the whole time. And he said, last night was one of those nights I'll never forget. I shook one of my heroes' hands and got to thank him for everything he's done for us. And it kind of makes you wonder, like, if he realizes how many times he's gotten to do that for other people, right? How many people have shook Luke Combs' hands and just been absolutely starstruck?
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1: Hey, it's Kurt and Sam here. Tomorrow is Throwback Thursday. 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

got a message not too long ago on our app asking if we would play this song more often because it has such a good message in it. And, you know, that's that if you need help, there's people out there that are willing to help. Just say so. Here's Dan and Shay.

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Megan Maroney is blowing people out of the water with her Cloud 9 shows recently, saying that she is built for arenas. Of course, she's going to be playing in Nashville coming up in August, and we are sending Mallory Menard to go and see her. Hope she has fun. It's Megan Maroney. Here's Beautiful Things.

Well, guys, we did it again. Made it through another night together. Thanks so much for hanging out. I'm Brett Allen. That's going to do it for me. The morning show is taking over from here. See you back here tonight at midnight. Here's John Party and Dirt on My Boots. Maybe.

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1: Hey, it's Kurt and Sam here. 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

0: we've made it to the gateway to the weekend.
1: Hey-o.
0: But, you know, if you have some time off for this holiday weekend, this is actually...
1: Your Friday.
0: Could be your Friday, right?
1: Yay!
0: Yeah.
1: Yay.
0: Not ours, because we'll be back tomorrow morning. But anyways, Kurt and Sam here getting you rolling. Welcome to the 2nd of July. Not as popular as the 4th of July, but here we are anyway.

0: was a record for Garth Brooks. It's as if we've ripped the headlines here out of something from 30 years ago, because that was the last time he was over in the UK playing a concert. And he was just there last week at Hyde Park in London and set a record for the largest crowd ever. Attendance record there. Yeah, he was, let's see here, I'm trying to get the exact amount. Okay, check this out. He brought in, along with Zach Brown was there with him, Ashley McBride and others, a record 69,999 fans.
1: Wow.
0: Could they not have found one more fan to make it an even 70,000? Really, we're going to go one short of 70,000? But it was a record because apparently they had just increased the seating in that venue. It used to be only 65,000. Now they added these more seats. So Garth was apparently the first one to play.
1: Were there 70,000 seats available?
0: That's what it says right here. Yes.
1: Okay.
0: Well, actually, it says near 70,000. Huh. And, 69,999. Pretty near 70,000. So
1: yes. I'm just very curious how that worked out.
0: Not sure exactly how that was. But yeah, Garth was last there 30 years ago.
1: Wow.
0: And at one point, I saw a clip of this. He walked out on stage and he said, holy S. And you could tell it was not rehearsed. It wasn't scripted. It was like he was totally like taken aback by all the. And this is Garth Brooks, right? Guy has been doing this for how long?
1: Yeah, he had setting how records many all records over here? Now Luke Combs has beaten all of his records.
0: Yeah.
1: But it's crazy to think. I mean, he's had such a long, beautiful career. That's impressive.
0: Yeah. Like
1: would be taken aback by that too.
0: Yeah. Maybe that's what he's thinking. Like, it's even more amazing that now. 30 years plus.
1: They still like me.
0: They're still showing up.
1: Kurt goes to every one of your shows. Didn't you know that?
0: I was not at that one, however.
1: How cool would that be, though?
0: Right? But now, we do have, this is Garth. This is from last year. He posted this right around, I forget if it was on Mother's Day or Father's Day, but somebody asked him, so this is well before he set this record.
1: Yes.
0: But given all you've had in their career, what is the one thing you wish you could do? And check it out.
2: If there would be one thing that I'd just love to see again or hold again, I'd be my mama.
1: Aww.
2: My mom and my dad. I'd love a great moment with my parents. You know, you have them in dreams and stuff, but that's the one thing I think that you take for granted as a kid, and it's how it should be. It should always roll that way. I don't think you truly love your parents until they're no longer around to love, kind of thing. And if you do, you're way ahead of the curve as far as I'm concerned, because I love my mama 10,000 times more than I ever did when she was alive. Same way with my dad.
0: Yeah. Aww. And as somebody who, same as Garth, both my parents are gone. Same deal. Yeah, you do tend to take everything for granted, So, So not to get all... to bring everybody
1: getting
0: down
1: dusty
0: here.
1: In here.
0: Yeah, it's getting a little dusty in here. Must be the air conditioning. That's the vent. Somebody go change the filter, will you? But anyway, we've got more on Garth's record-setting crowd there over in London. You can check it out on our app.
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0: I just saw somebody posted this note on their Facebook page. Just think about it. Today is the last Thursday somebody's going to have all 10 of their fingers. What with the 4th of July?
1: Kurt!
0: Sorry about that. But anyway, we have a stupid news story along those same lines.
1: Uh-oh.
0: On the way next.

0: you look moving on.
1: Well, time for our stupid news story today. It is Kurt and Sam in the morning. And it is what? We're knocking on the door of the holiday weekend. Yes. We've got the 4th of July coming up.
2: People are already shooting off fireworks.
1: Right. We have the 250th birthday of the U.S. of A. So can you guess what our stupid news story might involve today?
2: Alcohol and fireworks.
1: That is a good guess. It's not necessarily alcohol, but it's something else that doesn't really go well with fireworks.
2: Gas.
1: Cigarettes.
2: Oh.
1: Well, that, you're right. You're on the same line.
2: All right.
1: Out what happened. This is in Whidbey Island, Washington, outside Seattle. Last week, two homes destroyed, a third damaged. After 700 pounds of fireworks exploded. Neighbors of the fireworks collecting homeowner say the stockpile was no secret and that had received a fresh delivery of fireworks just hours before the explosion. According to fire investigators, there is evidence that the unnamed fireworks fan was smoking near his arsenal of fireworks, and that may have played a role in the explosion. You think? Five people were injured.
2: Oh, my gosh.
1: But all of them are expected to recover, so...
2: Holy crap, that's horrible.
1: If you've got a big warehouse, 700... Can you imagine 700 pounds?
2: I know. You said 700 pounds, and I was like, what the what?
1: Do you store 700 yeah. pounds of fireworks? That's... if you do have that, probably lighten up a butt. What you don't want to do.
2: Oh, my goodness.
1: Now five people injured in the blast. What did it say here? Two homes destroyed.
2: Several homes destroyed.
1: Third damaged. So,
2: Lordy. That's horrible.
1: To say stupid news is almost underselling this.
2: Yeah.
1: But yes, that does make the unnamed homeowner who apparently lit this all off with a lit cigarette. Are you? Come on. Really?
2: Yeah.
1: Sir, you are the latest member of our
2: stupid news.
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0: Well, with the 4th of July coming up on Saturday, it's Kurt and Sam in the morning here on this Thursday. What are the best parts of the U.S.? That's a question we ask you now. Hit us up on our app if you have an idea. But that's a poll also that a national news outlet asked, and we'll tell you what people said.
1: Okay.
0: Coming up after this. Girl, I-

0: Well, the good old US of A turning 250 this weekend. Of course, there's going to be a lot of fireworks all over. There's going to be a lot of celebrating. There's going to be a lot of beverages consumed.
1: Yes.
0: But what are the best parts of the US? If you had to guess, what's the best part of living here in the United States?
1: The great wonders.
0: Oh, all the natural
1: like the Grand
0: stuff.
1: Canyon,
0: the Grand, yeah, okay, right.
1: Yellowstone, right? Yeah,
0: I would agree with all that. This is a question, by the way. Let us know on our app. What is the best part about living here in the United States? This is also a question that CBS News asked, and they compiled 2,150 different results.
1: Okay.
0: Put it all together, and this is what they say.
1: So curious.
0: Is what Americans, what we've said is the best part about living in the U.S. By the way, if you asked any, like, foreigners who are here for the World Cup, they
1: ranch.
0: Would say ranch dressing. Exactly right. They
1: okay.
0: love the ranch dressing.
1: I thought you were saying, where are the most beautiful areas in the U.S., do you love most about the
0: U.S.? Well, it could be that.
1: Okay.
0: It's kind of all-encompassing. Like, what's the best part? Is it our government? Is it our beautiful landscape? Is it our calendar? You know, what is it? Is it our logo? Is it our flag?
1: Okay.
0: What is it? So,
1: it
0: was kind of a broad question.
1: Right.
0: Half said that the best thing about America is our people. Okay?
1: Oh, okay.
0: Yeah, it's our collective makeup, I guess, kind of.
1: I've heard if you go some, you know, like Europe, you get a lot of mean people.
0: Now,
1: the tourists,
0: I've not experienced
1: like
0: that.
1: I have not been to Europe yet, so I can't say.
0: Places that I've been in Europe, I was in Italy, I was in Spain, and I've been to Ireland, and I did not find that to be the case anywhere.
1: I feel like people say Paris is the worst.
0: I've not been, we flew into Paris, but I was in the airport in Paris and not. Mm. But yes, and now I hear.
1: Don't want to go there.
0: I've heard, because we stayed in Barcelona.
1: Uh-huh.
0: And now, and this was like 6 years ago, but now apparently, yes, they're not real fond of all the tourists over there. So anyway, not sure. But our people is what was the number one response, according to this story from CBS News. That was followed by our land.
1: Yeah.
0: Our resources and our climate. So just what you were saying, kind of right. You know, we've got all this beauty, whether it's from sea to shining sea, whether it's the fruited plain or the right. Exactly. Yeah.
1: To the mountains.
0: Yeah. So, but I mean, that really is true. And you think of what a vast country we have.
1: It's true. Yeah.
0: Of how different it is from, you know, different parts of the country. That is cool. And I found that we haven't been to all 50 states yet, and I've not set out to do that. I know a lot of people make that like a thing.
1: I would love to. I need to, for sure.
0: And but the places that we've been to, and we try to, if we're going to plan a vacation, you know, here, we try to go to a different city that we haven't been to. And every one, I'm like, oh, what a great city. Yeah. I would live there.
1: Not everyone.
0: Pretty much. No, I find every place I go to, I'm like, I would really like that. I would live here.
1: You really?
0: Yeah, everyone. But then I realize, well, this is, you know, I mean, vacationing there is different than, you know, living there probably. But I agree with this because there's so much interesting and so many great things to see all across the U.S. that I can see where that comes in number two. In fact, I might put that number one. No offense to all the people, but I would go. I'm more of a loner
1: dogs
0: anyway.
1: Not make the list.
0: Oh, well, there you are. Dogs, oddly enough, dogs is number three.
1: Dogs over people.
0: They said our climate came in. That was the third ranked thing. And then our economic system came in ranked as the number four and or five, depending upon how you look at the rankings here, according to CBS. So what would you say is the best thing about the U.S.? Fridays. I think that's all they have.
1: Yes.
0: Fridays, not just here. But so, let us know on our app. What's the best thing about living here in the U.S.?
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0: Kelly with Kurt and Sam in the morning here on this Thursday. It's a throwback Thursday. Thank you for starting your day with us.
1: A few days before he turned 80, he was sitting out back in a rocker. He said, "What you been up to lately?"

0: Well, welcome to Throwback Thursday, the 2nd of July. It is Kurt and Sam in the morning here. Thanks for starting your day with us. Maybe this is like your last day before you got some time off for the holiday weekend. Maybe you are packing up the car, the truckster, the van, the SUV. And
1: I always laugh when you say truckster. It makes you sound like such an old man.
0: Well, that's a reference from the 80s movie, National Lampoon's Vacation, right? The family truckster.
1: Christmas Vacation, is that which one it is?
0: Nope, this is the Vacation. This is the summer vacation where they truck on out to Wally World.
1: Yeah, that one.
0: Yeah. But anyway, what was the car that your family had when you were a kid?
1: Ooh.
0: All right. What was it for you? Let us know on our app. There's a lot of great vehicles back in the day.
1: Were there?
0: some less so, some more so. But it's interesting when you look back, and we're talking probably, what, 80s, 90s here?
1: Yeah.
0: You know, the minivan kind of came on the scene, but you didn't really see the SUV, you know, the crossovers. That's kind of a more recent thing.
1: Oh, yeah.
0: Because what we had, like, when I was a kid was a station wagon. That's what, that was
1: exactly.
0: Like, it's like the SUV's older, dumpier cousin, right?
1: I mean,
0: it's, yeah. And we didn't have one. My friends Jeff and Steve had one. And, yeah, so what was the family car when you were a kid? Let us know on our app. Myrna's with us on the line. What was your family car when you were growing up, Myrna?
2: The family car when I was a kid was an Impala.
0: Well, a big Chevy Impala, huh?
2: That was
0: in the era of the big, huge sedans. Because my dad had had an Oldsmobile Delta 88. And when I learned to drive on that thing, it was like you were driving a couch down the road. It was just that big.
1: A couch?
0: Yes, it was that big. There were no bucket seats. It was the bench seat all the way across. And I think you could fit 8 people from, you know, one door, from the driver's door to the passenger door.
1: That's hilarious.
0: Yeah. In that same vein, and just what I was talking about here, we get a message from Zach who said, yes, my parents had the Ford Country Squire wood-paneled station wagon.
1: Yep.
0: Remember that?
1: I always told my dad to drop me off a block from school because nope. But you know what he did? Rolled right up front, then honked and waved. Bye, Sam!
0: Yeah.
1: Have a good day, Sam!
0: What was with the wood paneling on a car? I don't get it.
1: It's so bad.
0: Why was that a thing?
1: I have no idea. Wood paneling was huge everywhere back then.
0: Right, exactly. Yeah, right. So, all right, we're talking. What was the family car? The one you got loaded up in when you headed out on vacation. Maybe you're doing that this 4th of July. Let us know on our app.
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Hey, it's Kurt and Sam in the morning on this Throwback Thursday. We're talking about the car your family had when you were a kid. What vehicle did you grow up in? Let us know on our app. We'll get to more after Thomas Rhett. After

0: It's Throwback Thursday. It's Kurt and Sam in the morning here. Thank you for starting your day with us. We're talking about the car you or your family had. You didn't probably have it because you're like eight. You probably didn't have a car, but what was the family car you had, your family had when you were growing up? Let us know on our app. It got me thinking about this because, you know, maybe you're going on vacation here this week, you know, with the 4th coming up. Maybe you're on vacation right now. Maybe you're listening in, the family truckster. You're heading out with the family. What was it for you?
1: I'll never forget when we were going camping and we were going through those big tunnels. You know what I'm talking about?
0: Oh, yeah, right.
1: Or like underground.
0: My
1: dad used to honk and it sounded like a train. It was the camper. The camper had like a horn.
0: You guys had a camper? Yeah.
1: It was just so loud.
0: Wow.
1: Yeah. Like an old
0: like a pop-up, right? The old...
1: No, it was a camper he drove.
0: Oh,
1: And we all piled in.
0: I got you. Okay.
1: Went camping.
0: Nice. Yeah.
1: It was a crappy camper, but you know.
0: Well, they all are, right? I mean, but they were back in the day. All right. We got a message here from Jenny who said, our family truckster, the ultimate Dodge Caravan with the sliding door.
1: Yeah.
0: Maroon with the dual.
1: Maroon.
0: The dual built-in cup holders that were revolutionary at the time and tricked out with the cassette player.
1: Oh, my gosh.
0: Wow. We did not have a cassette player in ours. What was your car? What was the family car when you were a kid? Let us know on our app. Jennifer is on the line. What was it for you?
2: Oh, it was an Oldsmobile Cutlass Calais.
0: Yeah. There we
1: Isn't
0: go.
1: Isn't it so funny that everybody remembers what they drove back in the, or what their parents drove back in the day?
0: We had an Oldsmobile Delta 88.
2: I got it as a hand-me-down.
0: Oh, did you really?
1: No.
0: Oh, wow. Yeah.
2: Yeah, I was throwing that in high school.
0: There you go. Yeah, the big olds. Yeah, like I was saying, it's like driving a couch down the road. It's just that big.
2: Yep.
0: Yeah. That was the second one I remember. That was like dad's quote unquote new car. Before that, we had, it was my grandpa's old car, and it was a Ford LTD. And it was kind of a rust orange color.
1: Ooh.
0: And it had a vinyl top. It had a white top on it. And then oddly enough, the back bumper rusted off and we couldn't drive it anymore.
1: So oh, shoot.
0: It
1: bummer.
0: Was, yeah, darn the luck. Rust colored and it rusted out. So anyway, what was the family car when you were a kid here on this Throwback Thursday? Let us know.
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10: 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The

0: playing that one for Natalie this morning. That's Jason Aldean's new one there. Don't tell on me. It is Kurt and Sam in the morning on this. I was going to say finally Friday. It's not.
1: Feeling like it for some, I'm
0: right?
1: sure.
0: It's only Thursday, but if you got the day off tomorrow, yeah, welcome to your Friday. Either way, thank you for starting your day with us. Here's Blake.

0: Well, it's our debate of the day today. We would love to hear what you think on this particular topic. You just have to put debate of the day in the subject line and then... No. You don't have to do that. Just message us on the app. Easy to
1: Perfect.
0: Do. Text, voicemail, easy peasy, lemon squeezy.
1: Here's as your we question, say. Kurt. Right? Are you the type of person that can never choose a parking spot? Wow, you're thinking way too hard about that.
0: I am.
1: Yes,
0: no,
1: you are.
0: I can choose
1: that
0: a parking
1: spot. That says everything you need to say.
0: I can choose a parking spot if I'm by myself. If, however, Katie and I are out driving around someplace, the parking
1: she
0: spot,
1: picks the
0: yes,
1: parking
0: the,
1: spot.
0: Because the parking spot I choose will be the wrong parking spot.
1: I agree with her. 100%. I do that to my husband as well. He's like, there are so many perfectly good parking spots, and you're just always
0: you took
1: like,
0: this
1: that one.
0: Why
1: yes.
0: did you pick this one?
1: I
0: why
1: know.
0: Did you? So, when I'm by myself, and if I'm running errands on the way home or wherever I'm going, I have my whole goal is to get to wherever I'm going via the back way so I don't get caught up in traffic. So I have particular...
1: And be able to get out there as fast as possible.
0: Exactly right. It's all about speed and efficiency, getting in, getting out. And so, yes, I don't back in because if I do, I'm such an OCD freak about it that it has to be perfectly lined up with
1: yes.
0: the backup camera and the mirrors, and it just, I can't do it.
1: So that's funny.
0: But left to my own devices, I know what I'm doing. But other than that, apparently I have
1: you
0: no
1: have
0: idea
1: You have forgotten
0: what I'm
1: how
0: doing.
1: To park when
0: I
1: you
0: have.
1: Are with your wife.
0: Exactly.
1: I get that.
0: Right.
1: For me, it's always, I try to find, because I have a huge vehicle, I always try to find one that is not close to anybody else.
0: Okay.
1: I want to be as close
0: sure.
1: to the building as possible, but not close to other people. So if I can find one that's on the end cap,
0: yeah.
1: golden, because I move as close to the end cap as possible without being over the line or yeah. over the curb, or by the cart cali.
0: The cart corral.
1: I was like, what am I trying to say?
0: It's a singing event. We're having a corral over at the cart
1: That way,
0: corral.
1: I'm only parked by one person, and I park as close to the corral as I can so that they can't door ding me.
0: Okay, well, that's it. Yeah.
1: I don't know if that's a PTSD thing or what, because my car's a 2016. Like, it really doesn't matter. I'm like, I don't want any more door dings. I love my baby.
0: Yeah, I hear you. And mine is, like I said, I try to park away. I'm not going to squeeze in right next to somebody just to get, like,
1: gosh.
0: The closest spot. So
1: those are my favorite people, though.
0: I don't mind walking because, you know, I'm trying to get the steps right on my Apple Watch. So I'm like, yeah. I'm okay with that, unless it's raining or something. Then you don't want to be, you know, way out at the last spot or whatever.
1: Oh, yeah.
0: But it's definitely all about, can I get in and get out of here faster?
1: My kid likes to mess with me and park as close to my car as possible so that when I go to get in the morning, I'm like, how?
0: Thanks
1: I have to
0: for
1: climb
0: that.
1: Through the passenger seat just yeah. to get in my car.
0: Well,
1: it's just such a butt.
0: I remember my dad saying that when he was a kid and
1: yeah.
0: right, and he had a younger sister, my Aunt Phyllis, and right after she got her license, she took the family car, whatever it was, out, you know, someplace, met her friends. Dad had, and apparently my grandpa gave them each their own keys to it, right? So everybody had their own keys to the car. So Dad takes his keys and moves the family car from where she had it parked, moved it to like the other end of the parking lot, like around the corner or something.
1: Just to mess with her?
0: Just to mess with her. She comes out, she thinks the car is stolen.
1: Oh, yeah.
0: She can't find the car
1: no.
0: at all.
1: Oh, no.
0: So,
1: that's
0: yeah.
1: funny.
0: I think of that often. I was like, I should have done that. Why did I not do that to my brother when we were growing
1: yeah,
0: up?
1: Yeah, that's
0: anyway,
1: quality.
0: All right, yes. How do you park? Let us know on the app.
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there's Jelly on this Throwback Thursday. Kurt and Sam getting you rolling. And another record for Garth Brooks just happened last week across the pond, as they say. We'll tell you about it with our Music City memo coming up after Ella Langley. She drank.

0: Well, it was a record for Garth Brooks. It's as if we've ripped the headlines here out of something from 30 years ago, because that was the last time he was over in the UK playing a concert. And he was just there last week at Hyde Park in London and set a record for the largest crowd ever. Attendance record there. Yeah, he was, let's see here, I'm trying to get the exact amount. Okay, check this out. He brought in, along with Zach Brown was there with him, Ashley McBride and others, a record 69,999 fans.
1: Wow.
0: Could they not have found one more fan to make it an even 70,000? Really, we're going to go one short of 70,000? But it was a record because apparently they had just increased the seating in that venue. It used to be only 65,000. Now they added these more seats. So Garth was apparently the first one to play.
1: Were there 70,000 seats available?
0: That's what it says right here. Yes.
1: Okay.
0: Well, actually, it says near 70,000. Huh. And, 69,999. Pretty near 70,000. So,
1: yes. I'm just very curious how that worked out.
0: Not sure exactly how that was. But yeah, Garth was last there 30 years ago.
1: Wow.
0: And at one point, I saw a clip of this. He walked out on stage and he said, holy S. And you could tell it was not rehearsed. It wasn't scripted. It was like he was totally like taken aback by all the. And this is Garth Brooks, right? Guy has been doing this for how long?
1: Yeah, he had setting how records many all records over here? Now Luke Combs has beaten all of his records.
0: Yeah.
1: But it's crazy to think. I mean, he's had such a long, beautiful career. That's impressive.
0: Yeah. Like
1: would be taken aback by that too.
0: Yeah. Maybe that's what he's thinking. Like, it's even more amazing that now. 30 years plus.
1: They still like me.
0: They're still showing up.
1: Kurt goes to every one of your shows. Didn't you know that?
0: I was not at that one, however.
1: How cool would that be, though?
0: Right? Now, we do have, this is Garth. This is from last year. He posted this right around, I forget if it was on Mother's Day or Father's Day, but somebody asked him, so this is well before he set this record.
1: Yes.
0: But given all you've had in their career, what is the one thing you wish you could do? And check it out.
2: If there would be one thing that I'd just love to see again or hold again, I'd be my mama.
1: Aww.
2: My mom and my dad. I'd love a great moment with my parents. You know, you have them in dreams and stuff, but that's the one thing I think that you take for granted as a kid, and it's how it should be. It should always roll that way. I don't think you truly love your parents until they're no longer around to love, kind of thing. And if you do, you're way ahead of the curve as far as I'm concerned, because I love my mama 10,000 times more than I ever did when she was alive. Same way with my dad.
0: Yeah. Aww. And as somebody who, same as Garth, both my parents are gone. Same deal. Yeah, you do tend to take everything for granted, So, So not to get all... not to bring everybody down here.
1: But
0: yeah, it's getting a little dusty in here. Must be the air conditioning. That's the vent. Somebody go change the filter, will you? But anyway, we've got more on Garth's record-setting crowd there over in London. You can check it out on our app.
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0: Well, time for our stupid news story today. It is Kurt and Sam in the morning. And it is what? We're knocking on the door of the holiday weekend. Yes. We've got the 4th of July coming up.
1: People are already shooting off fireworks.
0: Right. We have the 250th birthday of the U.S. of A. So can you guess what our stupid news story might involve today?
1: Alcohol and fireworks.
0: That is a good guess. It's not necessarily alcohol, but it's something else that doesn't really go well with fireworks.
1: Gas.
0: Cigarettes.
1: Oh.
0: Well, that, you're right. You're on the same line.
1: All right. Check out what happened.
0: This is in Whidbey Island, Washington, outside Seattle. Last week, two homes destroyed, a third damaged. After 700 pounds of fireworks exploded, neighbors of the fireworks collecting homeowner say the stockpile was no secret and that he received had received a fresh delivery of fireworks just hours before the explosion. According to fire investigators, there is evidence that the unnamed fireworks fan was smoking near his arsenal of fireworks, and that may have played a role in the explosion. You think? Five people were injured.
1: Oh, my gosh.
0: But all of them are expected to recover, so...
1: Holy crap, that's horrible.
0: If you've got a big warehouse, 700... Can you imagine 700 pounds?
1: I know. You said 700 pounds, and I was like, what the... What? How... Why?
0: Where do you store 700 pounds of fireworks? That's... if you do have that, probably lighten up a butt. What you don't want to do.
1: Oh, my goodness.
0: Now five people injured in the blast. What did it say here? Two homes destroyed.
1: Several homes destroyed.
0: Third damaged. So,
1: Lordy. That's horrible.
0: To say stupid news is almost underselling this.
1: Yeah.
0: But yes, that does make the unnamed homeowner who apparently lit this all off with a lit cigarette. Really?
1: Yeah.
0: Sir, you are the latest member of our
1: stupid news.
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Thursday. It's Kurt and Sam in the morning. These guys are officially back. We heard that a couple of weeks ago. Yay. It's FGL with Luke Bryan. This is how we roll on a holiday week heading into the 4th of July. I just made that last

0: Well, the good old US of A turning 250 this weekend. Of course, there's going to be a lot of fireworks all over. There's going to be a lot of celebrating. There's going to be a lot of beverages consumed.
1: Yes.
0: But what are the best parts of the US? If you had to guess, what's the best part of living here in the United States?
1: The great wonders.
0: Oh, all the natural
1: like the Grand
0: stuff.
1: Canyon,
0: yeah, okay, right.
1: Yellowstone, right?
0: Yeah, I would agree with all that. This is a question, by the way. Let us know on our app. What is the best part about living here in the United States? This is also a question that CBS News asked, and they compiled 2,150 different results.
1: Okay.
0: Put it all together, and this is what they say.
1: So curious.
0: Is what Americans, what we've said is the best part about living in the U.S. By the way, if you asked any, like, foreigners who are here for the World Cup, they
1: ranch.
0: Would say ranch dressing. Exactly right. They
1: okay.
0: love the ranch dressing.
1: I thought you were saying, where are the most beautiful areas in the U.S., not do you love most about the
0: U.S.?
1: Well,
0: it could be that.
1: Okay.
0: It's kind of all-encompassing. Like, what's the best part? Is it our government? Is it our beautiful landscape? Is it our calendar? You know, what is it? Is it our logo? Is it our flag?
1: Okay.
0: What is it? So, I mean, it was
1: kind
0: of a broad question.
1: Right.
0: Half said that the best thing about America is our people. Okay?
1: Oh, okay.
0: Yeah, it's our collective makeup, I guess, kind of.
1: I've heard if you go some, you know, like Europe, you get a lot of mean people.
0: Now,
1: I've
0: not experienced
1: like
0: that.
1: I've been to Europe yet, so I can't say.
0: The places that I've been in Europe, I was in Italy, I was in Spain, and I've been to Ireland, and I did not find that to be the case anywhere.
1: I feel like people say Paris is the worst.
0: I've not been, we flew into Paris, but outside I was in the airport in Paris and not. Mm. But yes, and now I hear.
1: Still
0: want
1: to go there.
0: I've heard, because we stayed in Barcelona.
1: Uh huh.
0: And now, and this was like 6 years ago, but now apparently, yes, they're not real fond of all the tourists over there. So anyway, not sure. But our people is what was the number one response, according to this story from CBS News. That was followed by our land.
1: Yeah.
0: Our resources and our climate. So just what you were saying, kind of right. You know,
1: yeah.
0: We've got all this beauty, whether it's from sea to shining sea, whether it's the fruited plain or the right. Exactly. Yeah.
1: To the mountains.
0: Yeah. So, but I mean, that really is true. And you think of what a vast country we have.
1: It's true. Yeah.
0: Of how different it is from, you know, different parts of the country. That is cool. And
1: yeah.
0: I found that we haven't been to all 50 states yet, and I've not set out
1: I
0: to
1: know.
0: Do that. I know a lot of people make that like a thing.
1: I
0: right?
1: would love to. I need for sure.
0: And but the places that we've been to, and we try to, if we're going to plan a vacation, you know, here, we try to go to a different city that we haven't been to. And every one, I'm like, oh, what a great city.
1: Yeah.
0: I would live there.
1: Not everyone. Would,
0: yeah,
1: yeah,
0: pretty much.
1: No.
0: Yeah. No, I find every place I go to, I'm like, I would really like that. I would live here.
1: You really?
0: Yeah, everyone. But then I realize, well, this is, you know, I mean, vacationing there is different than, you know, living there probably. But I agree with this because there's so much interesting and so many great things to see all across the U.S. that I can see where that comes in number two. On in fact, I might put that number one. No offense to all the people, but I would go. I'm more of a loner
1: dogs
0: anyway.
1: Not make the list.
0: Oh well, there you are. Dogs, oddly enough, dogs is number three.
1: Dogs over people. People.
0: They said our climate came in. That was the third ranked thing, and then our economic system came in ranked as the number four and or five, depending on how you look at the rankings here, according to CBS. So what would you say is the best thing about the U.S.? Fridays. I think that's all they have.
1: Yes.
0: Fridays, not just here. But so, let us know on our app. What's the best thing about living here in the U.S.?
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0: Well, we got a throwback Thursday going. It's Kurt and Sam in the morning with the guy who just turned the big 5-0.
1: What?
0: Back on June 18th. Yeah, Blake's 50th birthday.
1: Holy moly. Yeah, I never would have guessed.
0: He's just a guy with a girl, though. Sometimes.

0: Maroney with Kurt and Sam in the morning. I was just checking the new movies that are coming out this holiday weekend. There are not that many because I think Toy Story 5 has still is just kind of cleaning up at the box office, right?
1: Well, do a lot of people even go to the movies on the 4th of July? I would guess that's not a great weekend.
0: Probably not, right? Probably why there aren't that many coming out. But Minions and Monsters actually opened last night. And then it says here the only other one is coming out tomorrow, or actually on Friday. Yeah, that's tomorrow, right? My days are all mixed up.
1: Yeah, right.
0: Are we? Young Washington is the movie coming out. It's an epic historical war drama, apparently, based on the life of
1: George Washington.
0: George Washington, oddly enough. Strangely, why they call it Young Washington. So, I mean, now that one makes sense that they're releasing that there on the 4th weekend. But, yeah. Okay, what we have right here, we got more new country coming up. Hang on for Jason Aldean and Luke Combs. They're next.
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0: I think you could still call Lainey Wilson a newlywed, right? I mean, she and Duck got married.
1: Absolutely.
0: Was that back in May?
1: It was this year, yeah. So still considered.
0: Still a newlywed, right? Yeah, okay. Here's Wildflowers and Wild Horses.

0: That's John Morgan, Kid myself. It's Kurt and Sam in the morning here. We were talking moments ago about Lainey Wilson. Of course, she and Duck just got married earlier this year. And I said, well, she's still a newlywed, right? And you said, well, yes, of course.
1: Yeah.
0: And then it got me wondering, well, how long are you considered a newlywed? What is the, is it a year?
1: Is it, I would say, 6 months? First year.
0: It says here, now this is according
1: to... You looked it up.
0: I did. I went to the Google and it said couples are considered newlyweds typically for the first 2 years of marriage.
1: Oh, wow.
0: That time frame allows you to navigate a full cycle of firsts together.
1: Yes.
0: As a married couple. Although sometimes people have gone as few as 6 months is all you get. But typically, so anywhere from 6 months to 2 years, I guess you could still say you're a newlywed.
1: I mean, if you haven't even celebrated a full anniversary yet, you're still a newlywed.
0: It does seem like a year,
1: yeah.
0: Right? Yeah.
1: Right.
0: At least a year. 6 months seems a bit quick to
1: me. Yeah.
0: Yeah. I mean, I know time seems to go faster these days, but yeah. Anyway, there you go. Apropos of nothing, you said. coming up, I got this for you.
1: In case you were curious.
0: Jelly Roll and Corey Kent are on the way.
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0: Kent, Rocky Mountain Low with Kurt and Sam in the morning. That is it, though, for us on this Thursday. We have done enough damage for one day. So if you have some time off tomorrow, hey, have a great holiday weekend.
1: Oh, I mean, yeah, that.
0: Yeah, but we'll be here tomorrow. We'll talk to you then.
1: Bye.

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0: Boots stomping and

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So let's get down to business. Luke Combs is here. Ain't No Love in Oklahoma.

0: hate how you look moving on.
1: I gotta say, it's been a good year for albums. Wouldn't you agree? 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I'll tell you about a new one from one of our favorite ladies coming up in less than 10.

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0: new from Kane Brown this year. Fingers crossed that that is still the case. That is Woman. My name is Jess. I'm on the job with you. But we've already gotten a lot of great albums so far in country music. And another one to add to the list is Miranda Lambert. It's been a hot minute since she put out an album. But Crisco is coming our way on October 2nd. And I got to be honest with you. I know she's taking a risk and stepping out of her comfort zone with kind of like this disco-inspired country music that she's doing. I love it. It's very like urban cowboy. It's very like old school Dolly and Kenny. Like, I am here for it. She gave us another taste of that album last week with a new song called Till the Goin's Gone.
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collaborations with female artists, especially when it comes to country music, but I'm liking him paired with a leading lady. I want more. Here he is now with Ella Langley. I Can't Love You Anymore.

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You've chosen us to get you through the workday quickly, and we understand the assignment, especially since this is like Friday for most people. Not working tomorrow, I love that. Old Dominion here now. No such thing as a broken heart.

A great artist on stage last weekend, honoring the one and only Alan Jackson as he played his final show. And as special as it was for us, it was really special for these artists, because at the end of the day, they're just fans. Talk more in less than 10.

0: the weekend for Luke Combs last weekend. That is Be By You. It is Jess. I'm on the job with you. You know, I'll be honest with you, for so many of those country artists that were on stage for Alan Jackson's last show, it was more than just, hey, let's honor one of our own. It was like, I get to perform for somebody that I was a fan of way back in the day, and to hear their stories, like Carrie Underwood, seeing him at a state fair in Tulsa, sitting on the bleachers, just having the dreams of country music instilled in her. Same thing with Luke Combs, man. He's a huge fan of Alan. And so not only did he get to perform for Alan, but he also took the set list home and it was autographed by Alan. Yeah, a real special moment for Luke Combs, a fan of country music.
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the red, white, and blue items for this weekend. How many of your food items are red, white, and blue themed? Like, dessert's easy, but give me some savory things that you're making that are going along with the color theme. Let me know on our app. I just want to know what you're eating for 4th of July. Yeah, fireworks, fun, all great. The food, that's near and dear to my heart.

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I sincerely hope that you are leaving work right now, done for the rest of the weekend. Like, maybe you have tomorrow off, but today, you've also got a half day. Ooh, that is the ultimate. If you don't and you have to work, well, we're not going anywhere. Lee Bryce is here. It's Hard to Love.

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Miranda Lambert loving having her own bar for a special reason. We'll talk more in less than 10.

0: Nelson, one of many bar owners in Nashville. That is Phone Keys Wallet featuring John Mayer. It's Jess on your lunch hour. Of course, Lainey owns Bell Bottoms Up. And she's not the only artist, not the only female artist to own her own bar in Nashville. Miranda Lambert has Casa Rosa, which she loves because obviously it's curated by her. It's her own special place. But she also loves that she can go to that bar and feel like a fan. So if you've ever been to Nashville, you know how great it is just to walk into all these places, hear all this great country music, share some drinks, some good food, some good laughs with your friends. Like, she feels like she can do that at Casa Rosa and it not be like a big deal that Miranda Lambert's here. You know what I mean? Because it's her place.
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on the menu today for lunch? Are we ordering out? Are we keeping things light because we know for sure that we're going to be eating a lot of food this upcoming weekend for the holiday? Riley Green is here now. It's changed my mind.

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Feel free to share your upcoming 4th of July celebrations. Maybe you've got some traditions that you do every 4th of July. Maybe you're like taking things up a notch since it is the 250th birthday of America. 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Morgan Wallen is here. It's Whiskey Glasses.

point in an artist's career where they kind of get to call their own shots and make some childhood dreams come true? I'll tell you more in less than 10.

Bailey Zimmerman, Chevy Silverado. My name is Jess. I'm on the job with you. And I feel like when you're a country artist, you reach a level of success where you can kind of start making your own dreams come true. Like, obviously, country music is the dream, but it's like those little nuanced things, right? Shania Twain made her own dream come true by putting Tanya Tucker on one of her songs.

0: It's the title track of her new album, Little Miss Twain, and Tanya Tucker is a featured voice on that song, which is full circle for Shania, who growing up, her mom always said, you're going to be the next Tanya Tucker. You're going to be the next Tanya Tucker. Well, now she has a song with Tanya. How cool is that? Take a listen to it on our app.
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there's a couple of 4th of July specials that will be on television this weekend. We've got the Great American Block Party on CBS. We've got the Star Spangled Bash in Nashville on ABC. 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

jealous of Mallory Menard, who's going to see Megan Maroney in Nashville? Yeah, us too. And she hasn't even gone to the show yet. 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

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You know, we can also make your 4th of July celebrations even better. 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

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Keep us on for the next several days. Tim McGraw's here. I like it. I love it.

0: there's no shortage of entertainment this weekend with 4th of July. That's Corey Kent and Co. Wetzel. It's Rocky Mountain Low. My name is Jess. I'm on the job with you. A lot of television specials going on, which, you know, you can bounce back and forth throughout your 4th of July festivities. Maybe just have them on in the background as you're celebrating. But the Great American Block Party is going to be happening on CBS. Now, this has a lot of different artists from a lot of different genres. However, there has to be country, right? Zac Brown Band and the War and Treaty will be a part of the celebration. It's a 3-hour special. It starts at 8 p.m. Eastern Time on CBS Saturday.
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in every person's life where they realize just how old they're getting. Maybe for Carrie Underwood, it was performing at Alan Jackson's retirement party. For me, it was going back to my high school reunion this past weekend. My goodness. Sometimes it feels like that was just yesterday. But it was 2 decades ago.

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why we love Dan and Shay. They're so helpful. You know, they've been crashing weddings as of late, with the bride's permission, of course. 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And they said, honestly, we'll be there on short notice if she needs us. Like, we're ready.

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4th of July celebrations start tomorrow. It's a long holiday weekend, and we are so ready for it. Keep in mind that this is a special holiday. I mean, it always is. It's 4th of July, but it's the 250th birthday of America, and we get to live it. So soak in all the moments this weekend.

Wapanish, Yakima, a Town Square media station. God bless the working man. This is where work feels more like play. 92.9, The Bull.

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0: Morgan Wallen featuring Post Malone and I Ain't Coming Back on 92.9 The Bull. It's John Riggs here. Thanks for being with us. Got the ACs going in the house. 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

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Well, we got Jay Cohen live in Wenatchee. 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

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Working hard from the sun up to the sun down. 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

Number one for New Country, 92.9 The Bulls. We inch our way closer to the 4th of July weekend, the holiday weekend. Plenty of things happening as well on Friday and Saturday. It's the Toppenish Rodeo, 91st annual Toppenish Rodeo. Of course, you got State Fair Park and their big 4th of July celebration. 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

0: It's Riley Gridden, Change My Mind on 92.9 The Bull. One of my favorite things around town are when they do those vendor markets. You know, people who show up and, you know, maybe they make their own soap or make their own jewelry, things like that. 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And there are several of them happening throughout the month of July. 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The Yakima Valley July vendor markets happening around town. And maybe if you or, you know, someone in your family makes their own thing or, you know, whatever, it's like, it might be worth it to grab a table one of these times and maybe make a couple of bucks. 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

92.9 The Bowl. Looking forward to seeing our good friend Jake Owen live in Wenatchee. Yeah, quick drive away. 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We

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